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And I

0: 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Got me on the boxes, says I'm Mr. Romantic.
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0: catch me now, I'm going down. And my name is Bobby Brown. Watch me now, I'm going down. And my name is Bobby Brown. Watch me now, I'm going down.
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1: 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Welcome aboard Venga Airways. After takeoff, we'll pump up the sound system, 'cause we're going to...